0: Cause I gotta have faith. I gotta have faith. Because I gotta have faith. I gotta have faith, the faith, the faith. Thank you.
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It's like 10,000 spoons when all you need is a knife. It's meeting the man of my dreams and then meeting his beautiful wife. And isn't it ironic?